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0: 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Yeah, they essentially found that middle and high school students are checking their phones dozens of times while at school. And they also found that it was linked to both weaker impulse control and attention spans. Yeah, they said that smartphones are no longer something that students use occasionally. Now they're present during every hour of every day. The phone checking could even undermine the skills that we need to succeed in the classroom.
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So they're not just for survival, they're for science too. I've never been a big hugger, so this may change things for me. Just saying. Let's talk in minutes.

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1: Hey, it is Christina. 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Oh, I'm ready. 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Hey, more trips to Vegas too on the way today. 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

103.3 KLOU, the best variety of the 80s and 90s. What is going on, friend? My name is Christina. We are so grateful you're here and listening on the iHeartRadio app. Now, a lot of people are prepping for, you know, Monday, Labor Day, the unofficial start to summer, which, by the way, fall doesn't officially begin until September 22nd. And then it's on through the end of November. A lot of people think, like, you know, it's winter after Thanksgiving, basically. But no, that's not it quite.

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1: Hi, it's Christina. Okay, so I am the queen of DIY projects that I never finish. Maybe you have a DIY that, you know, you've been working on for a while, or something that's just gone totally wrong. I've also kind of realized I should just hire somebody to do it. It might be a lot better doing it that way.

103.3 KLOU. Hey, it's Christina. Well, we all know about dry January. At least the latest trend is sober September. It's basically getting a break from all the booze that we have this summer, fun in the sun. And before all the upcoming holiday overindulgence, we've got football season on the way. Maybe it would be good to do a few sober months. Sober September, sober October, that actually rhymes.

The best variety of the 80s and 90s, 103.3 KLOU. So Taylor Swift is donating $50,000 to a GoFundMe account set up for a New England mom who's seriously injured in a recent crash. She saw a vehicle carrying teens hydroplane during a rainstorm. She pulled over to help them.

back-to-school season, proof that teachers don't get paid enough. 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

0: 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I mean, a free trip to Vegas usually doesn't come around that often. But of course, we love to make it happen for you three times a day. Next chance to win not only the trip, but $1,000. Coming up, 9 a.m.
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2: 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Hop in. Let's go for a ride in the Nissan Armada Pro 4X. Tune out all those work emails and turn up that twin-turbo V6 engine. Instead of letting the kids play online, show them some epic inclines. Turn your 8

The best variety of the 80s and 90s, 103.3 KLOU. Hi, it's Christina. We got some Blondie coming up. Bon Jovi on the way. First, it's Corey Hart.

103.3 KLOU. Oh boy, did you hear about the good old Lionel Richie? He was hospitalized in the ICU following his performance in St. Louis. He was struggling, I guess, at the show. Even sat on a chair for his final song. People knew something's not right.

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All right, we got some Donna Lewis coming up. Also, let's do Queen on the way. 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

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Hi, it's Christina. All right, listen, we've got more trips for two to iHeartRadio Music Festival in Vegas. All right, ready for some fun? Some

0: Cause I gotta have faith. Ooh, I gotta have faith. 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I gotta have faith, faith, faith.
1: 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The lineup keeps getting bigger and better. We just added Smashing Pumpkins and Sierra. Of course, we're already going to check out Weezer, Goo Goo Dolls, Kenny Chesney, Lainey Wilson, and so many others. Benson Boone puts on one heck of a show, too. We want you there. Flight, hotel, tickets, and $1,000 spending money. Your next chance to win a trip for two. Coming up, 9 a.m. this morning.
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1: Can't wait to see Phil Collins being inducted into the Rock and Roll Hall of Fame. 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

0: 103.3 KLOU, the best variety of the 80s and 90s. Hi, it's Christina. We're talking DIY projects that just went bad, real fast, or maybe one that you're working on now, Linda.
1: Well, we've been working on our kitchen for the longest time, and like we work on it, and then we have to stop for whatever reason, and you know, and then we took apart the, you know, the cabinets, and we found termites back there, so we had to deal with that. And then there's like the kitchen island that's unfinished. But, you know, eventually we'll finish it. It'll be great.
0: Yeah, the joys of homeowning. Know that.
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The best variety of the 80s and 90s, 103.3 KLOU. I think Prince was on something with purple color. A new purple fabric could actually help you beat the heat. According to scientists, they come with a high-tech fabric that keeps you about 6 degrees cooler when exposed to direct sunlight. It's a naturally bright, intense shade of purple that allows heat from the fabric to escape through the atmosphere towards outer space. I don't know when it'll hit shelves. It sounds expensive.

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1: 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It's the time when teachers ask for sanitizing wipes, patience, and miracles.
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103.3 KLOU. All right, we've got some great music on the way. Charles wants to hear some Matchbox 20. Let's do that in minutes. Tiffany is next after Sarah Elton.

103.3 KLOU. Another throwback has returned, bedazzling everything in sight. Back in the day, we wore covered jeans and purses and pets and sweaters and rhinestones. But today, you know, people were much more, you know, beige, I guess you will. Now Pinterest searches for bedazzle ideas.

The best variety of the 80s and 90s, 103.3 KLOU. Just a little friendly reminder that fall doesn't officially start on Labor Day. That's not until September 22nd, believe it or not. A lot of folks are always kind of confused on that.

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Best Friday of the 80s and the 90s on 103.3 KLOU. Just one day away from a nice long holiday weekend. Welcome to Thursday morning with me, Billy Greenwood. We'll talk weather. We'll talk Cardinals. We've got a lot to talk about after you get Journey.

0: here we go again. Another day, another extreme heat warning in effect. That's going to continue now until 8 p.m. on Saturday. So they've extended that through Saturday night for St. Louis City, St. Louis County, St. Charles, Jefferson counties as well. On my side of the river, Madison, St. Clair, Monroe counties as well. The danger, not just the 100 degrees that would be in the forecast for today. Obviously, with the heat index values, potentially could reach 110 today, which, by the way, could tie the St. Louis record for September 3rd in 2011. Friday, expected to hit 100 again tomorrow. So you know the drill by now. Stay cool, stay hydrated. Check on the elderly. Make sure the dogs, the pets, have access to, you know, plenty of water and shade. Get them inside if you can as well. It's going to be nasty. Get you Eddie Money in less than 10 minutes. Two tickets to Paradise is on the way next on KLOU. Welcome to Thursday.
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0: Oh, yeah. Airfare, hotel, tickets in, and $1,000. You could win it this morning at 9.

to dedicate that one to the Cardinals, who were no hit into the sixth, rally to take down the Dodgers 8-6. We'll wrap up that series tonight in Los Angeles. Let's go Cards with 103.3 KLO.

0: It's the best variety of the 80s and the 90s on 103.3 KLOU Mornings with me, Bill Greenwood. Hopefully by now this morning you have brushed your teeth. You might want to look into this toothbrush that Dyson has unveiled. This is a high-tech toothbrush, and I love my gadgets with a built-in camera, AI, and an automatic flossing system. So check this out. This is called the Camera Jet. It snaps images inside of your mouth while you're brushing your teeth, uses AI to find gaps between your teeth, and then fires little blasts of mouth rinse to floss them for you. They say it even lets you watch a live video of your own teeth through an app. Dyson says, by the way, the goal is to help people floss more consistently. The Camera Jet is going to cost you about $500. A pack of dental floss, a couple of bucks. See where I'm going with that one. And don't forget to brush your teeth this morning. Get you Outkast in less than 10 minutes in Fleetwood Mac on 103.3 KLOU.
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think it's time for this morning's Google Buster question on 103.3 KLOU. Just like yesterday, just like tomorrow, it's your chance to win absolutely nothing. Here's your question. Men are three times as likely as women to do this in bed. What do you think it is? I already know what the number one guess is going to be, and I'm not going to say it, but it's not it. 533-1033. I do post the question on my Facebook page as well. Billy Greenwald on Facebook. Leave your guess in the comments there. One more time. Men, three times as likely as women to do this in bed. What are they doing? Call now and bust my Google on KLOU. Good luck.

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twice or three times as likely as women to do this in bed. Somebody needs to bust my Google. What are these guys doing? At 533-1033. By the way, Lionel Richie out of the hospital here in St. Louis and apparently back home now. That's good news.

0: trying to get an answer to this morning's Google Buster question on 103.3 KLOU. Again, men three times as likely as women to do this in bed. What do you think that is at 533-1033? What's your name?
1: Debbie.
0: It's like you're all choked up this morning. I love it.
1: Okay. Wait till you hear my answer.
0: Oh, boy. I'm nervous.
1: I'm going to say they let it rip.
0: Ah, a little tutelage, you're saying.
1: Yes.
0: Are you married?
1: Yes.
0: Well, this tells me a lot about your husband.
1: They call him Fart the Fart.
0: That's fantastic, and that's also wrong, but a great guess.
1: All right, thank you.
0: I love it. No, it's not tootling. Men three times as likely as women to do this in bed, believe it or not, sleep on their backs. A lot less exciting than the tutelage. 21% of guys sleep on their backs compared to only 7% of women. I wonder why that is. Well, maybe I know why that is. Never mind. That is the answer to your Google Buster question. Now, we go commercial free in less than 10 minutes. In fact, we'll kick that off next with Billy Joel.
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18: 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It's time. We're taking the stress out of your morning commute with no commercials. Just the best variety of the 80s and 90s. We're

Lucky there. Your commercial-free commute is now officially underway on 103.3 KLOU. So what that means is more of the best variety of the 80s and the 90s, less of me. In fact, I'm going to go get a cup of coffee.

on social media from people saying this is their favorite Cardinals team in the last decade. Shutouts into the sixth inning. We rally to take out the Dodgers. 8-6, your final. We're going for that series sweep tonight in Los Angeles. Let's go, Cards. It's not over yet. OMD is on 103.3 K.

0: interesting. I continue to ask the question, if you want a trip to the iHeartRadio Music Festival in Las Vegas, who do you want to see most? I keep getting the same answer.
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0: 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Chance to win goes down this morning at 9.

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Extreme heat warning again. That is in effect until now, 8 o'clock Saturday night. 100 for today's high. Heat index could hit 110. So yes, the Beatles, you are correct. Here comes the sun on 103.3 KLOU.

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If you're planning to sneak off into this holiday weekend a little early, there is a lot going on around St. Louis this holiday weekend. I'm going to share some of those events after you get the Red Hot Chili Peppers on 103.3 KLOU. It's the best variety of the 80s and the 90s.

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This Friday of the 80s and the 90s on 103.3 KLOU. As we get ready for this holiday weekend, a couple of things I've noticed. People cutting their grass, probably because they have friends that are coming over. People getting ready to fire up the grill this weekend. That begs a question. I want to toss your direction after the Black Crows on 103.3 KLOU.

0: do love you hanging out with me, Billy Greenwood, all the way into work again this morning on 103.3 KLOU. As people get ready for this nice long holiday weekend, a lot of people cutting grass in my neighborhood. I'm sure yours is probably the same. So this is my question. Somebody actually asked me this, and this is interesting. When it comes to smells, which smell do you love more? The smell of fresh cut grass or the smell of a neighbor grilling? That's a real pickle for me because I kind of like both of them. I always loved, even as a kid, cutting the grass and my dad firing up the grill. Those two smells together were pretty fantastic. But if you had to pick one, which one would you like the most? I've got to go with the grill because I love the food. What say you? My random poll I have on my Facebook page. By the way, we really should be friends on Facebook if we're not. Billy Greenwood on Facebook. Leave your thoughts there. I'm going to get you Rockwell in less than 10 minutes. And Bob Seger and the Silver Bullet Band on KLOU.
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extreme heat warning again is in effect until 8 o'clock Saturday night. They're saying possibly another record again today. 100 degrees for the forecast, 110 with a heat index. Stay cool, stay hydrated, and you keep it on 103.3 KLOU.

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103.3 KLOU. Good morning. Now that it's after 10 o'clock, it's me, Martha Quinn, on hand to get you through your Thursday. Maybe work day, unless you're taking off early to drive somewhere for Labor Day. If you are, try to get on the road early. All right, we're going to get through the day, whether you're working or driving, with classics like this one from Tina Turner. Group hug.

0: see as a 17-month-old does. So I took him out into the lobby. He was standing, kind of holding on to a couch in the lobby as a 17-month-old does. And then all of a sudden, he lifted up his hands and took his first step. And I was like, ah, my kid just took his first step. And I looked down to the very end of the lobby and I yelled down to the receptionist, did you see that? And she yells back, yes. And I yell back, that was his first step. And she said, yay. So I know what it's like to be so proud of something your kid does. You want to shout it out. It could be your kid, your grandbabies, or a kid you see working hard in the grocery store. 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

103.3 KLOU. Aha is standing by to drop into your Thursday playlist just after 11 o'clock. Martha Quinn here with Joan Jett and the Blackhearts. Joan was 23 years old when she recorded this song that would be number one for almost 2 months.

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Guaranteed Human. The music, the moments, the pop culture that defined who we are. And at the heart of it all was Martha Quinn. 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

The best variety of the 80s and 90s. 103.3 KLOU. Cruising into the 11 o'clock hour. Thanks for being here with me, Martha Quinn. If you're heading out on your Labor Day weekend road trip later today, find out when traffic is expected to be heaviest and how to keep yourself from getting into an accident when you're on a crowded road. That's in your wellness shot in just a few minutes. But right here, I got to step out of the way for this song whose video has been seen on YouTube over 2 billion views.

0: 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Martha Quinn with you if you're heading out on your road trip today for Labor Day weekend. Heads up, AAA says the most crowded time to be on the road is between 2 and 7. If you think you will be on the road during that time, how do you keep yourself from getting into a fender bender? That's what you and I are going to talk about right now in this life chat that comes up every morning right here. Your wellness shot. When you are on a busy road, the number one thing, most important thing you can do to keep yourself from getting into a fender bender is leave lots of space between you and the car in front of you. And if somebody zips into that space that you've clearly been leaving for yourself to be safe, repeat the process. Just slow down and increase space between you and the new car in front of you. Don't stress it. It's not worth getting into a fender bender, because that crunch on a road trip of metal hitting metal is just about the worst. If you're a first responder and have tips for how to stay accident-free during this holiday weekend, jump in. Tap the talkback microphone on our free iHeartRadio app. Your wisdom would be appreciated. You've got the Martha Quinn Show. That was your wellness shot.
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introduced the world to the soundtrack of a generation, and she's still hitting play. 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

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Get a mixtape on the air at noon. Tell me, Martha Quinn, three songs that fit together in a category. 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

0: 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It's Martha's Mixtape with Martha Quinn.
1: Wow, today's mixtape that comes from Joe in California is one I can't believe I never thought of. We'll start with the Motels. We won't.

This is 103.3 KLOU, the best variety of the 80s and 90s. Seconds back, The Motels, featuring lead singer Martha Davis, started Joe and Foster City's mixtape. Joe, when I opened your email, I was like, how did I never think of this? Three songs that have something to do with Martha. Listen for John Mellencamp's shout out of Martha Reeves, an R-O-C-K

0: 103.3 KLOU, the best variety of the 80s and 90s. Wow, what a great trio of songs. Joe and Foster City's three Martha songs pulled together. Joe, thank you for that. I can't believe I never thought of that. We started with Martha Davis and the Motels, Only the Lonely. We heard John Cougar Mellencamp shout out Martha Reeves and R-O-C-K in the USA. And then the Weather Girls is Azora Armstead and Martha Walsh, and she's the one who also sang Everybody Dance Now for CNC Music Factory. Thank you, Joe. Get your mixtape on the air with a simple email. 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

103.3 KLOU. It's all okay. You did good. Do you ever think about, like, something you said that maybe wasn't perfect? It's all okay. I'm Martha Quinn. Here's

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Guaranteed Human. The music, the moments, the pop culture that defined who we are. 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

0: is 103.3 KLOU, the best variety of the 80s and 90s. They started out as punk rockers in New York City. Blondie are straight ahead. My name is Martha Quinn. You hear me say it all the time. Good things happen every day. You know what else is true? Good people are all around us, which is why it's so fun to hear about the kids in your life you're proud of. I do this every Thursday. It's Rockstar Kid Day when you induct a child you're proud of into the Rockstar Kid Hall of Fame.
1: Hi, Martha. This is Hillary from Pittsburgh. I'm shouting out both of my boys. Lucas is 10 and Colin is 8. And they just both ran their first 5K. Colin ran it with his dad. And Lucas and I walked, and the heat in Pittsburgh, they definitely need the shout out.
0: Yeah, they do. Hillary, you just inducted Lucas and Colin into the Rockstar Kid Hall of Fame for both doing 5Ks in the Pittsburgh heat. And if I may add a shout out to you, Hillary, because you did it as well. Oh, man. Well, that was fun. Thank you for shouting out your kids today. Tomorrow at this time, it'll be Corny Joke Friday. If you or one of your kids wants to get on the air telling a corny joke, you use the talk back microphone. That's how Hillary got through to me just now. It's a little red microphone that's installed on your phone. As soon as you go to the app store, download our app onto your phone, and it magically appears.
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Hi. Five. It's after 2 o'clock. I hope you've had a great Thursday. Thank you for letting me, Martha Quinn, keep you company. How to keep yourself from getting into an accident when the roads are crowded over Labor Day weekend is what's going to be served up for you in your wellness shot in minutes.

103.3 KLOU, the best variety of the 80s and 90s. What is going on? I hope you've been having a fantastic Thursday. Madonna is straight ahead with me, Martha Quinn. The roads are going to be crowded starting right about now because not only are Labor Day road trippers out on the road, but normal rush hour traffic is happening as well. You might be out delivering for Amazon or USPS. So how do you keep yourself from getting into an accident when the roads are crowded? This is what I want to talk about in this Make Your Life More Awesome moment that comes up every afternoon right here, your wellness shot. First of all, leave with plenty of time to get to where you want to go. 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And then you start doing that thing where you start changing lanes, because you just want to get ahead. Well, the thing about lane changes is usually weaving from

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Basically, baby, you got it. 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I'd love to play something for you. This is for Kendall in New Mexico. I'm Martha Quinn with Madonna.

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The best variety of the 80s and 90s. 103.3 KLOU. I can't believe it's almost 3 o'clock, so I'm Worth Quinn. I'll be going home and racking my brains trying to think of a corny joke for tomorrow, because it'll be Corny Joke Friday. Stay here for more fun and awesome music, and in the 5 o'clock hour, your chance to text to win a free trip to our iHeartRadio Music Festival September 18th and 19th in Vegas, plus get $1,000. 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

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Jeffrey T on Friday Eve, by the way. Not Monday. I already got through 3.5 days this week. Let's not go backwards, especially with the extra long Legends Labor Day weekend in store. Starting tomorrow afternoon at 3, we're going to play two in a row from the biggest legends in music. Top of every hour,

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You'll find them next after J.

0: So odds are the documentary will do pretty well. And it's a three-parter with all episodes dropping the same day, October 27th on Netflix.
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I'm Jeffrey T. Hey, with iHeartRadio and Android Auto, the best variety of the 80s and 90s goes wherever you do. 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

103.3 KLOU, the best variety of the 80s and 90s. 5 o'clock this afternoon. Make sure you are listening, whether it's on the radio or if you're not near one of those, the iHeart app. Yeah, take it into the bathroom. That's fine, because you can't miss the next keyword for $1,000 and a trip to Vegas for our 2026 iHeart Radio Music Festival. 2 weeks from tomorrow and 2 weeks from Saturday. It's a two-night event. That's right, getting close, and tickets are getting scarce. Good luck.

0: You've got 103.3 KLOU, the best variety of the 80s and 90s. Jeffrey T. back to the phones at 833-723-4658. That's 833-RADIO-JT. I wish all these calls were intentional, but that is not the case with Lori.
1: Oh, I got the wrong number. I'm so sorry.
0: Well, that's okay. Who were you trying to call?
1: My sister-in-law.
0: Oh, you've got us on speed dial, don't you?
1: Right.
0: Can I ask what number we are on that list?
1: Number 6.
0: And where would your sister be?
1: Number 3.
0: Oh, Lori. How do we get higher than 6? How about 4? Can we do 4?
1: No, that's my other sister.
0: Oh, you're killing me. Okay, how about number 5? Speed dial 5?
1: Yeah, you can do that.
0: Oh, thank you, Lori.
1: Okay. From
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A few minutes past five in America's greatest city. 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This is perfect if you're just getting out of work and about to hit the road. Crank up Tom Petty. It was a beautiful

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And proud that you took the ball and ran with it by nominating educators who made a difference in your world. So thanks to you, we have our very first batch of $5,000 winners. Congratulations to Jessica Kimball from Trinity South Elementary in Washington, PA. Adriana Luna at Hamilton Elementary in Hanford, California. Kim Vasquez at Atherton Elementary in Arlington, Texas. And Kimberly Gray from Kennedy Elementary in Livonia, Michigan. They deserve that cash, which will be put to good use in their classrooms. Please continue to show some love online at iHeart.com.

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Def Leppard says their next album is on hold for a bit longer. We thought it might be out next year, but now that's turned into 2028. Also, please send Vivian Campbell some positive vibes. He needs to undergo treatment as his cancer has returned. He's been fighting that since 2013. Actually, had a bone marrow transplant last year that sadly was not successful.